0: 192.82.
1: Control.
0: These are all legal parking spots next to Tom's Pizza. No violations. Clear.
1: Roger.

Thank you. They're going to pull into the front parking lot, not Tiger Drive, the bigger parking lot. She'd like to report a concern of a family. Her stepson reported he was speaking with his friend on the phone, who also has autism, and said, "Don't worry about it. That's just my dad beating my mother." The caller is the stepmom. She has very limited info on what the son was reporting to her. She'll be in a white Audi in that parking lot.

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1: Control.
0: Hold for expired directive.
1: Roger. Just spoke with the RP again. She's still there. She said she's in the back of the school by the field in that parking lot. She's in a white Audi.

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1: 4-3.
0: Central Street and Hancock Street on Central near the intersection. There's a black Suburban with one male in the driver's seat. He appears to be asleep. RP knocked on the window and he did not wake up. It's a masked wedge and it has soccer stickers on it.

0: Hudson, Medic 2, Engine 2, Medic 2, respond Central Street at Hancock Street. Turn on conscious party. The motor vehicle again, Engine 2, Medic 2, Central Street at Hancock Street. With PD, to be turned on conscious party. And vehicle near clock 461 Central at Grove, 1832.
1: That's one.
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Alarm from Medic 3. Medic 3 is off at the hospital.

0: 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That's Engine 1 with Medic 5. 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It's going to be for a female party. That's Engine 1, Medic 5. 189 Watertown Street to CBS. It's going to be for a female party this week and having trouble breathing. 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
1: Medic 5,
0: respond. Medic 5, you have it. Finally, I'm answering engine 2.
1: With medic 2 on Central Street.
0: Received, you're off on Central Street with the medic, 1836.

0: 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You can stand down, he's fine.
1: Received fire alarm FS1, I'm clear of Massachusetts call. I'm going to respond over to the CVS on Medic 5.
0: Received, showing you clear from Central Street and Hancock Street, and we'll have you respond to Watertown Street, 1836.

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1: RP had no information on this. Her son was not around for a conversation. She's been advised to call if she gets any further info from him. I'm clear.
0: Roger.

31 Channing Street, Unit 1. RP wants to speak to an officer about an issue with their landlord. It's like

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1: Received on scene, 1843. Fire alarm answering, medic 2. Medic 2 will be clear with a refusal. Received clear with a patient refusal, 1843.

Street and Chestnut Street. RP got a notification that his Bobcat construction vehicle has moved from Washington Street and is now pinging at Berkeley and Chestnut.

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1: Fire alarm answering medic 3.
2: Medic 3, sorry, delayed in triage.
1: Receive medic 3, you're delayed in triage, 1844.
0: Stand by. Still at central.
1: 502 to control. Control. I'm not in the gator anymore. I'll head to Berkeley and Tucson. Roger. Thank you.

0: battery center in control. I'm on Valentine. Can I have that call again?
1: The RP got a notification that his Bobcat has been moved from 911 Washington Street and now hanging on Berkeley by Chestnut.
0: All right, received. I'll check it out.
1: Roger.

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1: I have to control Pump Valentine now. I'm going to pass the super up.

0: Control 492 is pulling off Chestnut and Berkeley.
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2: Can someone check Hampshire? I got nothing down here in Berkeley.
3: Five's gonna go. Control, you have that?
1: Roger.

0: Control.
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0: Roger, that's correct.
1: Is anybody at 911 Washington Street that knows the RP or what the machine is supposed to be? I'm just going to swing by 911 Washington Street, see if there's any evidence of something that's taken.
0: Roger. I'm answering FS1.
2: 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Still up, please.

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0: I don't believe anyone's at that location right now. He said that it's usually parked behind 911 Washington Street, but it's pinging on the GPS still at SS Street and Vernon.
1: Okay, Roger. Do we know what kind of machine it is?
0: It's a bomb, but...

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1: At this time, we have nothing showing on that vehicle. We'll play the area.
0: Roger. 502 to control. Control. I'm at 911 Washington Street. There is, in fact, a Bobcat skid steer parked behind the building.
2: Roger, we'll call him and let him know. Thank you.
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0: 493 and Jewel.
1: Roll.
0: Come pick up the car. And we're just waiting for him.
1: Roger. Calling Lieutenant Brandon.
0: Answering.
1: The ADA Ethan is here. He's here to pick up files. So just let him in.

0: you.
1: That's all.
0: That party was tired, not feeling well. He had his friend come pick him up and drive him home. You can show me clear.
1: Roger.
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1: Received, you're terminating command with the code 550. We're on the phone with Brewster Ambulance now, trying to figure out where they are. 2004.